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0: with an update from sarnianewstoday.ca. I'm Stephanie Shavs. Mix of sun and cloud for today with a high of 26, 31 with the humidity. It's 15 Celsius, 59 Fahrenheit. Sarnia police appealing for your help in locating a missing woman. Police say 23-year-old Brianna Telfer was last seen in the area of London Road and Russell Street yesterday morning. She's described as 5'3", with medium build and dirty blonde hair, and was wearing all pink at the time with UGG boots. Anyone with information is asked to call police. There's a lot of excitement about what a possible new power generation site in Lambton County could mean for the area. Energy Minister Stephen Lecce announced yesterday a $500,000 investment for St. Clair Township to begin the consultation process to build at the former LGS site in Courtright. Sarnia-Lambton Economic Partnership CEO Matthew Slotwinski says the funding commitment suggests the region is on the path for incredible economic opportunity.
1: Energy security is massive when it comes to facilitating future economic growth alongside what facility might ultimately come to fruition here. But most importantly, we need to look towards the jobs that can be created. Long-term construction jobs and very long-term permanent jobs that may result from the eventual facility.
0: He adds he believes Sarnia-Lambton should be supportive of all forms of potential energy. The federal government yesterday announced a $7.5 billion relief package for businesses in the line of fire from U.S. tariffs, particularly small businesses and medium-sized enterprises. The package will also include an additional $1.5 billion for the Regional Tariff Response Initiative. The Liberal government said that's on top of the $25 billion in relief programs that have been created over the last 18 months. A pair of Sarnia students raised thousands for charity over the summer. Grade 6 students at Cathcart Public School, Brooke Riger and Amisha Dougal, held a charity garage sale in June, raising $7,200 for the Inn of the Good Shepherd. The students held their first fundraising initiative in 2022 and hope to make the charity garage sale an annual event. And the passing of a legendary country music star was announced yesterday. After a brief battle with cancer, Dolly Parton died Tuesday in Nashville. She was 80 years old. Mix of sun and cloud for today. Winds out of the south, a high of 26, 31 with the humidity. Mainly cloudy tonight, chance of showers and thunderstorms, a low of 18. Cloudy tomorrow, winds out of the north, a high of 25, 32 with the humidity. It's 15 Celsius, 59 Fahrenheit. In sports, the Kansas City Royals beat the Toronto Blue Jays 5-3 last night to extend their winning streak to 9 games. Toronto is 3 games back of the final wild card spot in the American League after Cleveland got by the Angels 8-6 yesterday. Meanwhile, the Jays have placed starter Shane Bieber on the 15-day injured list. Spencer Miles will start tonight, and Toronto has recalled pitcher Chad Dallas. Elsewhere, Detroit snapped their 6-game losing streak with a 4-1 win over Tampa Bay. The Tigers are now 4.5 games back in the wild card race. Canada pulled off another upset at the Little League World Series. The Canadians stunned South Korea 5-1 in an elimination game. Canada will face Japan today with a spot in the quarterfinals on the line. Sarnia Sting intra-squad games are on today. The action begins at 9 this morning at Progressive Auto Sales Arena. The training camp wraps up Friday with the black and white game in support of the United Way. And Canadian Taylor Pendrith has been named an assistant captain on the international team for the President's Cup to be held in September. I'm Stephanie Shavs.
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Cool 106.3 with Jay and Rubino in the morning. Jay solo, Rubino still away for personal reasons. Got some fog patches out there to start, giving way to sun and cloud later on. 26 or 79 the high today. Humidex going to make things feel like 31 or 88 right now. 15 or 59 out there. Coming up in about 8 minutes. The other day we were talking about the fact that the Jays in control of their own destiny, and well, obviously nobody gave them that memo before they started the series against KC last night. We'll talk about that after ZZ Top.

Cool 106.3. It's Jay and Urbino in the morning. Jay's solo. And we were talking on Monday after the Jays lost two of three to the Yankees over the weekend that they had

0: happen with runners in scoring position. Hard to win games like that. Scary moment, though, in the eighth inning with Ernie Clements up.
1: And down goes Clements.
2: You just need time. Yeah. Unfortunately, you've got 40-plus thousand people in a stadium knowing exactly what happened.
0: What happened was a foul ball that resulted in a three-ball collision, we'll say. Ernie eventually shook it off, stayed in the game, but I read a comment from somebody asking, why don't Major League Baseball players wear cups? They do, but regardless of what you're wearing down there, a 90-mile-an-hour foul tip still gonna hurt. Or I guess in Ernie's case, it was 90 miles an hour off the tip that felt pretty foul. Either way, Jays got a chance to bounce back tonight, and they kind of have to now, slipping to three games back for that final wild card spot in the American League. First pitch goes just after 7.
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11: Mix of sun and cloud today with winds out of the south, a high of 26, 31 with the humidity. Mainly cloudy with the chance of showers and thunderstorms tonight, a low of 18. Cloudy tomorrow, a high of 25, feeling like 32.
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2: Good morning. I'm Stephanie Shabs. Mix of sun and cloud today with a high of 26. Right now, it's 15 Celsius, 59 Fahrenheit. City police are looking for a missing woman. 23-year-old Brianna Telfer was last seen yesterday morning in the area of London Road and Russell Street. Her photo is posted on our website. If you know where she is, you're asked to call police. The province is putting $500,000 on the table to explore reviving the former Lambton Generating Station site in Courtright, opening the door to massive future energy investments. Sarnia Lambton Economic Partnership CEO Matthew Slotwinski says the funding commitment suggests the region is on the path for incredible economic opportunity and believes that Sarnia Lambton should be supportive of all forms of potential energy. Full details are posted on our website. And tributes are pouring in for Dolly Parton, who died yesterday. She was known for her hits like Jolene, Working 9 to 5, and I Will Always Love You. Canadian folk singer Anne Murray called her an angel, and Shania Twain called her her mentor. Parton was 80 years old. Mix of sun and cloud today, winds out of the south, a high of 26, 31 with the humidity. Mainly cloudy with the chance of showers and thunderstorms tonight, a low of 18. It's 15 Celsius, 59 Fahrenheit.
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Cool 106.3 with Jay and Rubino in the morning. It's Jay Solo. Well, a couple of guys from this band getting inducted into the Canadian Songwriters Hall of Fame next month. Paul Dean and Mike Reno, the Tragically Hip, also going into the Canadian Songwriters Hall of Fame at Massey Hall next month. And we now know who some of the performers are going to be to pay tribute to them. Our Lady Peace and City in Color, both on the bill. You can actually buy tickets to be at the ceremony. It's Loverboy. Cool 106.3. Good morning.

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13: Mix of sun and cloud today with winds out of the south, a high of 26, 31 with the humidity. Mainly cloudy with the chance of showers and thunderstorms tonight, a low of 18. Cloudy tomorrow, a high of 25, feeling like 32.
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0: 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It's Jay Solo, and this one certainly comes from the dark side. You ever wonder why it costs so much to go to Harvard so that they can settle lawsuits like this one? Harvard just agreed to pay $53 million to settle class action lawsuits by relatives of body donors whose remains were sold on the black market by its former morgue manager. I'll give you a second to let that one sink in. Gross, right? So the lawsuits got brought forth by 47 relatives of people who donated their remains for research and education, but ultimately they wound up getting sold off by this weirdo, who, by the way, has already been sentenced to 8 years in prison. So as bizarre and unsettling as the story is, at least there's a little bit of resolution all around. He's behind bars. The families are getting paid for their suffering. And finally, the rest of us know what they were doing all along with those arms and legs that people had to give up just to afford Harvard's tuition.
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0: With an update from sarnianewstoday.ca, I'm Stephanie Shavs. Mix of sun and cloud today, a high of 26, 31 with the humidity. It's 15 Celsius, 59 Fahrenheit. Sarnia police are looking for a woman reported missing last night. Police say Brianna Telfer was last seen in the area of London Road and Russell Street yesterday morning. The 23-year-old is described as 5'3" with a medium build and dirty blonde hair. Her photo is posted at sarnianewstoday.ca. Anyone with information is asked to contact Sarnia police. Local organizations are excited about the prospect of power generation at the former Lambton Generating Station site in Courtright. Yesterday, Energy Minister Stephen Lecce announced a $500,000 investment for St. Clair Township to begin the consultation process. Sarnia Lambton Economic Partnership CEO Matthew Slotwinski says he's looking forward to the types of jobs an eventual facility could create.
1: I believe Sarnia Lambton should be supportive of all forms of potential energy, and the engagement process with the community is going to be a significant next step.
0: Chamber of Commerce Interim CEO Steve Crozier agreed a project like this would be massive for the area and for small businesses.
2: You start off with, once complete, a large number of high-paying, good-quality jobs, which that money just trickles down throughout the economy. So we see this as being an excellent opportunity for Sarnia Lambton.
0: Lecce says all forms of power generation, including nuclear, will be considered, but will ultimately be decided through community engagement. Ottawa yesterday announced a new relief package for businesses and workers affected by U.S. President Donald Trump's latest round of tariffs. A total of $7.5 billion is being put toward modifying and expanding existing programs and creating new streams of funding, including extending the extra 20 weeks of EI available for long-tenured workers by 8 months. A pair of Sarnia students raised thousands for charity over the summer. Grade 6 students at Cathcart Public School, Brooke Riger and Amisha Dougal, held a charity garage sale in June, raising $7,200 for the Inn of the Good Shepherd. And country music legend Dolly Parton has died.
3: I can't tell you where I'm going, I'm not sure where.
0: Her nephew, Brian Seaver, announced her passing on behalf of their family yesterday.
4: Sadness lies with us, not with Dolly. Dolly has lived in the light and is in the arms of Jesus, surely met by Carl, her parents, and countless others who have watched her and longed for her to meet them in the heavens.
0: Parton was 80 years old. Mix of sun and cloud today, winds out of the south, a high of 26, 31 with the humidity. Mainly cloudy tonight, chance of showers and thunderstorms, a low of 18. Cloudy tomorrow with winds out of the north, a high of 25, feeling like 32 with the humidity. It's 15 Celsius, 59 Fahrenheit. In sports, the Kansas City Royals beat the Toronto Blue Jays 5-3 last night to extend their winning streak to 9 games. Toronto is 3 games back of the final wild card spot in the American League after Cleveland got by the Angels 8-6 yesterday. Meanwhile, the Jays have placed starter Shane Bieber on the 15-day injured list. Spencer Miles will start tonight, and Toronto has recalled pitcher Chad Dallas. Elsewhere, Detroit snapped their 6-game losing streak with a 4-1 win over Tampa Bay. The Tigers are now 4.5 games back in the wild card race. Canada pulled off another upset at the Little League World Series. The Canadians stunned South Korea 5-1 in an elimination game. Canada will face Japan today with a spot in the quarterfinals on the line. Sarnia Sting intra-squad games are on today. The action begins at 9 this morning at Progressive Auto Sales Arena. The training camp wraps up Friday with the black and white game in support of the United Way. And Canadian Taylor Pendrith has been named an assistant captain on the international team for the President's Cup to be held in September. I'm Stephanie Shavs.
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So did you catch Sonia Lipton on the small screen last night? The Amazing Race Canada rolled through the area, and I got to say, based on what I've seen so far, they did a pretty accurate job of capturing the region. We'll talk more about that coming up in about 7 minutes on Cool 106.3. Good morning.

0: Cool 106.3 with Jay and Rubino in the morning. We were ready for our close-up, Mr. DeVille. Anybody tune in to the Amazing Race Canada last night to catch Sarnia Lampton on the national stage? So Tourism Sarnia Lampton basically uncovered the worst-kept secret last week, and they made it official saying, yeah, you want to make sure you tune into the next episode because they actually, the competitors, weave their way through the region, and then we kind of caught wind of some of the spots that they'd be visiting. By all accounts, the clips that I've seen people share, the snippets so far on social media, look really awesome. They did a pretty good job of capturing the region and honestly, some of the beauty of it. You know, that's the funny thing. When you're around something enough times, you kind of take it for granted and you say, yeah, okay, it is what it is. But then when you see it through a national lens, you're like, you know, we are really lucky to live here. So they stopped at Purdy Fisheries, the Oil Springs Museum, Canaterra Park, obviously Mike Weir Park in Brights Grove, the Great Lakes Model, Grand Bend Beach. They made their way up there. If you missed the episode, like I did, simply because 9 o'clock start time has passed my bedtime, you can stream it starting today on Crave if you've got a membership.
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1: Mix of sun and cloud today with winds out of the south, a high of 26, 31 with the humidity. Mainly cloudy with the chance of showers and thunderstorms tonight, a low of 18. Cloudy tomorrow, a high of 25, feeling like 32.
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2: Good morning. I'm Stephanie Shabbs. Some sun and cloud today with a high of 26, feeling like 31. It's 16 Celsius, 61 Fahrenheit. Sarnia police are appealing for the public's help in locating a missing 23-year-old woman. Police say Brianna Telfer is described as 5'3" with a medium build and dirty blonde hair and was last seen wearing all pink with UGG boots. Anyone with information is asked to call police. St. Clair Township is getting $500,000 from the province to explore bringing power generation back to the historic Lambton Generating Station site. County Warden Kevin Marriott says he's excited about the potential economic opportunity.
3: It's time that we get those tax dollars back because it means a big difference in our budgets having those tax dollars.
2: St. Clair Township Mayor Jeff Agar previously said the municipality lost about $2 million in tax revenue when LGS closed in 2013. The federal government yesterday announced a $7.5 billion relief package for businesses in the line of fire from U.S. tariffs, particularly for small businesses and medium-sized enterprises. And today marks 5 years since an explosion rocked the community of Wheatley in Chatham-Kent. On August 26, 2021, two buildings were destroyed and several others were damaged when hydrogen sulfide gas from an undocumented well ignited. The site of the explosion has since been cleared with plans to turn the area into a park. Mix of sun and cloud today, a high of 26, 31 with the humidity, mainly cloudy with a chance of showers and thunderstorms tonight, a low of 18. It's 16 Celsius, 61 Fahrenheit.
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0: Cool 106.3 with Jay and Rubino in the morning. It's Jay Solo. If Rubino were here, we'd actually be agreeing on something, and I'll share with you why in just a few minutes. Keep it here.
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3: Mix of sun and cloud today with winds out of the south, a high of 26, 31 with the humidity. Mainly cloudy with the chance of showers and thunderstorms tonight, a low of 18. Cloudy tomorrow, a high of 25, feeling like 32.
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0: Cool 106.3 with Jay and Rubino in the morning on National Dog Day. It's Jay Solo. If Rubino was here, though, you would hear us agree on something for once, because we are both pro-dog. Dogs over cats any day. That's a hill that I'm willing to die on, and it's nothing against cats before I start getting all the hate texts or their owners. It's just dogs are better. Case in point, top benefits of having one. Dog owners have better cardiovascular health. You got to go out and walk the dog. You get your exercise. It's good for you. Dogs reduce stress, anxiety, depression, and all the symptoms that come along with it. Dog owners, they claim, are more successful at their jobs. And they also say that dog ownership can improve sleep quality. Although that one, I would argue, as somebody who used to have an English bulldog who would pretend in the middle of the night he was Pele and kick my legs. I didn't know if it was him or my wife, Kate. I would argue that point. But a higher percentage of dog owners believe in love at first sight with their pets than with their partners. So not too surprising when you see the average person has around 176 pictures of their dog on their phone compared to the 147 of their significant other. Like, that's a 30-picture difference. So keep that in mind. The next time you're out, you see a bunch of women hovered over their screen saying stuff like, oh, he's really handsome, but keeps falling off the couch every time he tries to lick himself. Good chance that they're talking about their dog and not their husbands. Actually, never mind. With that one, it probably could go either way.
1: Sit tight. There's more from Jay and Rubino in a bit.
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2: With an update from SarniaNewsToday.ca, I'm Stephanie Shavs. Mix of sun and cloud for today with a high of 26, feeling like 31 with the humidity. Right now, 16 Celsius, 61 Fahrenheit. Sarnia police are looking for a missing woman. Police say 23-year-old Brianna Telfer was last seen in the area of London Road and Russell Street yesterday morning. She's described as about 5'3", with a medium build and dirty blonde hair. Her photo is posted on our website. If you know where she is, call police. The province is putting $500,000 on the table to explore reviving the former Lambton Generating Station site in Courtright, opening the door to massive future energy investment. Sarnia Lambton Economic Partnership CEO Matthew Slotwinski says the funding commitment suggests the region is on the path for incredible economic opportunity and believes Sarnia Lambton should be supportive of all forms of potential energy. County Warden Kevin Marriott was pleased by the announcement, but didn't want to share his preference on the type of power generation that he would like to see.
3: And we'll leave that up to the experts to decide. I think we're open to whatever form fits best into the whole system.
2: What type of energy facility would you prefer to see developed at the site? Tell us by voting in our daily poll at sarnianewstoday.ca. Yesterday, the federal finance minister announced a new package of relief for businesses and workers affected by the latest round of U.S.-imposed tariffs. The Canadian Press says the aid will include both non-repayable and interest-free loans for small businesses and interest-free loans for bigger firms. In all, $7.5 billion is being put toward modifying and expanding existing programs as well as creating new streams of funding. A simple summer project by two Cathcart Public School students has delivered a major boost to the Inn of the Good Shepherd, raising thousands for charity. Grade 6 students Brooke Riger and Amisha Dougal held a charity garage sale in June, raising over $7,000 for the Inn of the Good Shepherd. And tributes are pouring in for Dolly Parton, who died yesterday. She was known for her hits like Jolene, I Will Always Love You, and Working 9 to 5. Canadian folk singer Anne Murray called her an angel, while Shania Twain called her her mentor. Parton was 80 years old. Mix of sun and cloud today, winds out of the south, a high of 26, 31 with the humidity. Could see some showers and thunderstorms tonight, a low of 18. For tomorrow, cloudy, a high of 25, feeling like 32. It's 16 Celsius, 61 Fahrenheit.
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2: In sports, the Kansas City Royals beat the Toronto Blue Jays 5-3 last night to extend their winning streak to 9 games. Toronto is 3 games back of the final wild card spot in the American League after Cleveland got by the Angels 8-6 yesterday. Meanwhile, the Jays have placed starter Shane Bieber on the 15-day injured list. Spencer Miles will start tonight, and Toronto has recalled pitcher Chad Dallas. Elsewhere, Detroit snapped their 6-game losing streak with a 4-1 win over Tampa Bay. The Tigers are now 4.5 games back in the wild card race. Canada pulled off another upset at the Little League World Series. The Canadians stunned South Korea 5-1 in an elimination game. Canada will face Japan today with a spot in the quarterfinals on the line. Sarnia Sting intra-squad games are on today. The action begins at 9 this morning at Progressive Auto Sales Arena. The training camp wraps up Friday with the black and white game in support of the United Way. And Canadian Taylor Pendrith has been named an assistant captain on the international team for the President's Cup to be held in September. I'm Stephanie Shavs.
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Cool 106.3 with Jay and Rubino in the morning. Still just Jay solo. Rubino away for personal reasons. But in 8 minutes, we're going to talk about her Blue Jays, who you might recall on Monday, I said after they dropped 2-3 to New York, were the masters of their own destiny with 30 games left on the season. None of them against teams over 500. Apparently, they didn't get that memo.

0: Cool 106.3. It's Jay and Urbino in the morning. Jay solo. And we were talking on Monday after the Jays lost 2 of 3 to the Yankees over the weekend that they had 30 games left on the schedule. They were all against teams under 500. But unfortunately, costly errors cost them last night, including a base running one by Nathan Lucas in the bottom of the ninth. We will file that one under what was he thinking? Jays had just made it 5-3. And he got thrown out stretching a single into a double to end the game with Vladimir Guerrero Jr. coming up. I realize Vlad hasn't had the season everybody hoped, but it's still your best hitter in your lineup. What are you doing? All told, in the season opener, or rather the series opener against Kansas City, they went 1-for-11 with runners in scoring position. Hard to win games like that. Scary moment, though, in the eighth inning with Ernie Clement up.
1: And down goes Clement.
2: You just need time. Yeah. And unfortunately, you've got 40-plus thousand people in a stadium knowing exactly what happened.
0: What happened was a foul ball that resulted in a three-ball collision, we'll say. Ernie eventually shook it off, stayed in the game. But I read a comment from somebody asking, why don't Major League Baseball players wear cups? They do. But regardless of what you're wearing down there, a 90-mile-an-hour foul tip still going to hurt. Or I guess in Ernie's case, it was 90 miles an hour off the tip that felt pretty foul. Either way, Jays got a chance to bounce back tonight, and they kind of have to now, slip into 3 games back for that final wild card spot in the American League. First pitch goes just after 7.
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5: Mix of sun and cloud today with winds out of the south, a high of 26, 31 with the humidity. Mainly cloudy with the chance of showers and thunderstorms tonight, a low of 18. Cloudy tomorrow, a high of 25, feeling like 32.
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2: Good morning. I'm Stephanie Shav. Some sun and cloud today with a high of 26, feeling like 31. It's 16 Celsius, 61 Fahrenheit. Sarnia police are appealing for the public's help in locating a missing 23-year-old woman. Police say Brianna Telfer is described as 5'3" with a medium build and dirty blonde hair and was last seen wearing all pink with UGG boots. Anyone with information is asked to call police. St. Clair Township is getting $500,000 from the province to explore bringing power generation back to the historic Lambton Generating Station site. County Warden Kevin Marriott says he's excited about the potential economic opportunity.
3: It's time that we get those tax dollars back because it means a big difference in our budgets having those tax dollars.
2: St. Clair Township Mayor Jeff Agar previously said the municipality lost about $2 million in tax revenue when LGS closed in 2013. The federal government yesterday announced a $7.5 billion relief package for businesses in the line of fire from U.S. tariffs, particularly for small businesses and medium-sized enterprises. And today marks 5 years since an explosion rocked the community of Wheatley in Chatham-Kent. On August 26, 2021, two buildings were destroyed and several others were damaged when hydrogen sulfide gas from an undocumented well ignited. The site of the explosion has since been cleared with plans to turn the area into a park. Mix of sun and cloud today, a high of 26, 31 with the humidity, mainly cloudy with a chance of showers and thunderstorms tonight, a low of 18. It's 16 Celsius, 61 Fahrenheit.
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Cool 106.3 with Jay and Rubino in the morning. It's Jay Solo in Rubino's absence. I've got the headlines covered off for you once again. Coming up in a few minutes inside of Rubino's. Well, AC/DC have the Foo Fighters opening up for them on September 8th in St. Louis instead of the Pretty Reckless, who have been opening all the other dates on the Power Up Tour. And now we know why. And RIP to an absolute legend, icon, philanthropist, and figurehead of female empowerment. We will recap the sad news yesterday that Dolly Parton passed away.

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1: Mix of sun and cloud today with winds out of the south, a high of 26, 31 with the humidity. Mainly cloudy with the chance of showers and thunderstorms tonight, a low of 18. Cloudy tomorrow, a high of 25, feeling like 32.
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1: Well, we now know why the Foo Fighters will be opening up for AC/DC on September the 8th in St. Louis. Yesterday, it was announced that Taylor Momsen, lead singer for the Pretty Reckless, the band that's supporting AC/DC's Power Up Tour, will be away from the band because she will be fronting Soundgarden in Seattle when the Seahawks kick off the NFL season against New England on September 9th in a rematch of Super Bowl 60. They've also recruited Pearl Jam's Mike McCready for the one-off performance, which isn't the first time that they've all performed together. Taylor, you'll remember, joined the Soundgarden guys on stage to pay tribute to late frontman Chris Cornell last year when they were inducted into the Rock and Roll Hall of Fame. And on the subject of Rock and Roll Hall of Famers, well, there's no other way to say it. This one really hurts.
2: My name is Brian Seaver, announcing the passing of my Aunt Dolly, Rebecca Parton Dean. Rest in peace, Aunt Dolly. She will always love you.
1: Dolly's family issued that video statement yesterday announcing her passing after what turned out to be a brief battle with cancer. Hard to say anything that hasn't already been said, but that also speaks to just how universally loved this woman was, not just by fans, but fellow entertainers, politicians, philanthropists. Born into a family of 12 kids in rural Tennessee, Dolly turned that humble beginning into one of the most extraordinary careers in entertainment, selling more than 100 million records, winning or at least being nominated for just about every major award that a performer could be. Plus, she's got stars on just about every walk of fame. Tributes have been pouring in from the hardest of rockers to the coldest of rappers, which also speaks to the controversy, if you even want to call it that, in 2022 when she was inducted in the Rock Hall. An accolade that you'll remember Dolly initially turned down because she felt that she hadn't earned her stripes. So what did she do after reluctantly accepting the honor? She recorded and released the album Rockstar the following year, which sadly turned out to be her last. But beneath the rhinestones and the huge hair, among other things, was a brilliant songwriter, businesswoman, feminist icon, and philanthropist who just never seemed to forget where she came from and what she could give back to us.
3: I'm not a good enough person or a good enough Christian to judge and criticize other people. I want to be loved and accepted, so the least I can do is to try to love and accept other people.
1: Dolly spent much of her 80 years trying to make the world a better place, and you can look no further than her Imagination Library, which has gifted 300 million books over the past 30 years. Her impact goes so far beyond music and movies. And honestly, if Dolly believed in ceilings, she didn't believe in their structural integrity because she smashed through so many of them. An absolute shining star. The soundtrack to my childhood and the definition of what it means to dance to your own drum. Dolly Parton, one of a kind. And I'll be honest, the world feels a little less sparkly without her. So do me a solid today. In Dolly's honor, if you see someone without a smile, give them yours. Those are your Rubinotes for August 26th.
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7: Mix of sun and cloud today with winds out of the south, a high of 26, 31 with the humidity. Mainly cloudy with the chance of showers and thunderstorms tonight, a low of 18. Cloudy tomorrow, a high of 25, feeling like 32.
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Cool 106.3 with Jay and Rubino in the morning. It's Jay Solo coming up. A story that, well, it's not the weirdest that I've ever heard, but it's certainly the weirdest that I've come across this week. Last hour, we paid tribute to Dolly Parton in Rubino. Let's go back to a song that she wound up covering and turning into a Grammy win in 2001. It's Collective Soul and Shine on Cool 106.3.

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0: Cool 106.3 with Jay and Rubino in the morning. It's Jay Solo, as Rubino is away for personal reasons. Should be back with us soon enough, though. You ever wonder why it costs so much to go to Harvard? It's not because they're a prestigious Ivy League school. It's so that they can settle lawsuits like this. So Harvard just agreed to pay $53 million to settle a class action lawsuit that got put forward by relatives of body donors whose remains were sold on the black market by its former morgue manager. Yeah, let that sink in. So these lawsuits got brought by 47 relatives, 47 of people who donated their remains for research and education, but ultimately wound up getting sold off by this weirdo, who, by the way, you'd be able to sleep well at night knowing that he's already been sentenced to 8 years in prison. So as bizarre and unsettling as the story is, at least there's a bit of resolution all around. He's behind bars. The families are getting paid for their suffering. And finally, the rest of us know what they were doing all along with those arms and legs that people gave up just to afford Harvard's tuition.
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12: Mix of sun and cloud today with winds out of the south, a high of 26, 31 with the humidity. Mainly cloudy with the chance of showers and thunderstorms tonight, a low of 18. Cloudy tomorrow, a high of 25, feeling like 32.
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0: Cool 106.3 with Jay and Rubino in the morning. It's Jay Solo. Rubino's still on for personal reasons. We send her our very best. That's going to do it for me. Looking forward to going home and watching on Crave Amazing Race Canada. The show started last night at 9 o'clock, so I wasn't able to get to see Sonia Lampton's big small screen debut. But by all accounts, from everything that I've seen pop up on my social feeds this morning, it looks like we put our best foot forward. And, you know, I mentioned it earlier. It's always funny when you see your backyard through a different lens, all these things that we take for granted that realistically are really cool, and now the rest of the country's had an opportunity to see that. As far as the weather is concerned out there today, sun and cloud with a high of 26. Humidex going to feel like 31 for tomorrow. Clouds 25, feeling like 32, and then sunshine returns in time for the weekend. High 23 on Friday and 26 on Saturday. Right now, 22 or 72 feels more like 28 or 83.
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11: Mix of sun and cloud today with winds out of the south, a high of 26, 31 with the humidity. Mainly cloudy with the chance of showers and thunderstorms tonight, a low of 18. Cloudy tomorrow, a high of 25, feeling like 32.
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It's Middays with Kate on Cool. Good morning. Such sad news that came across yesterday, the passing of Dolly Parton at the age of 80, saying she was in the hospital for a couple of days and passed after a brief battle with cancer. She was admitted on Friday, was dealing with kidney and autoimmune issues is what we're hearing. At her request, she will be laid to rest with a very small and private service with immediate family only at the Woodlawn Memorial Park in Nashville, and she will join her husband, Charles Dean. We'll talk about a few things that Dolly has done over the years coming up and just how she helps so many people. We'll get to that coming up.

0: It's Middays with Kate on Cool. As we all found out yesterday, the legend herself, Dolly Parton, has passed away. What a life she lived. Nominated for the Rock and Roll Hall of Fame back in 2022. Now, initially declined the honor. Obviously, she's a country star and she knows it. She doesn't play rock. She didn't understand it. She didn't feel like she belonged. And here's what she had to say the day she got inducted.
1: This is a very, very, very special night for me. I'm sure a lot of you knew that back when they said they were going to put me in the Rock and Roll Hall of Fame, I didn't really feel like I had done enough to deserve that. And I didn't understand at the time that it's about a little more than that. But I'm just honored and so proud to be here tonight. And when I always thought about the Rock and Roll Hall of Fame, I thought that was just for people in rock and roll. And I thought, well, you know, if I'm going to be in the Rock and Roll Hall of Fame, I'm going to have to do a rock album.
0: And so she did. She put out Rockstar November 17th, 2023. 30 tracks on it. Every Breath You Take, Open Arms, Magic Man, Purple Rain. Just a fantastic tribute, basically, to all of the bands that she loved. And of course, made an original song called Rocket, performed it right there at the Rock and Roll Hall of Fame induction ceremony. Now, Dolly Parton has a connection to us as well. Maybe you haven't heard about it, but she was very, very invested in her literacy program for kids. And she's got a program called Imagination Library. It's a free program. Kids 0 to 5 will get a book in the mail every single month. And the family has asked in lieu of flowers that people donate to the Imagination Library. 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

Hey, it's Middays with Kate on Cool. Good morning. Well, 79% of people admit to doing this when behind the wheel. I'll have details coming up.

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1: Mix of sun and cloud today with winds out of the south, a high of 26, 31 with the humidity. Mainly cloudy with the chance of showers and thunderstorms tonight, a low of 18. Cloudy tomorrow, a high of 25, feeling like 32.
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0: It's Middays with Kate on Cool. Good morning. Well, just as more highways in the province go up to 110 versus 100 kilometers an hour, a study comes out saying that a lot of us like to speed. Yes, 79% say that they speed quite often. Only 15% said that they only speed frequently. Turns out a lot of people say they're speeding to get around the slow drivers. Yeah. How do we get speeders to slow down? Well, more traps seems to be the only answer, because 79%, the same amount that said they speed, said they would only slow down to avoid getting a ticket. That was the main reason to slow down. I mean, I think they forgot crashing could be worse, but only 72% said it was to avoid that. You know, most of us do stick to around the speed limit, give or take 5 to 10 here or there, of course, except in school zones. But keeping up with traffic seems to be most people's reason for speeding.
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It's Middays with Kate on Cool. So Gene Simmons of Kiss says that the band can't ever play again without permission. I'll fill you in on that coming up.

It's Middays with Kate on Cool. So Gene Simmons just turned 77 yesterday, and the guy slowed down a little, but you know, there's a reason. As you know, he likes to put the Kiss brand on absolutely everything. If he can sell it, he will. Coffins, toothbrushes, you name it, it's got the Kiss brand on it if he can make some money. Now we're finding out he actually sold the band. Yeah, he says Kiss was actually sold, the makeup, the tunes, and the publishing and all of that for a lot of money. For a great company, he says, is called Pop House. He says Kiss can't play without Pop House's permission because they own the makeup and everything. Now, they played their last show December 2nd, 2023. That doesn't mean they're disappearing, though. Gene says there's a biopic coming. It's being cast as we speak. He says there's the Avatar show, as we know. They've been working on that. He also mentioned that there's going to be some possible cartoon shows in a theme park. So, yeah, you know, when he's gone, he wants to leave a major Kiss legacy, and it's exactly what he is setting up. Obviously, taking care of the family and the rest of the band with selling the actual band. But, yeah, cannot play a single show without permission. Crazy.

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And that's kind of the same thing. Your station for summer. 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

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Cool 106.3.

It's Middays with Kate on Cool. If you own a dog, what we're about to tell you could change the way that you look at them forever. I will have details coming up. Shut up!

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1: And the most fun band I've ever seen is AC/DC. If you've never seen AC/DC, go see them. They can take any song. They all sound the same. It's always the same concert, but it rocks. They can take the Hokey Pokey and tear it up. They gotta come out like, put your left foot in!
0: If you're a music fan like Timo, make sure you check out the Timo Top 20 every Saturday at 6 p.m. and Sunday at 10 a.m. If you have an idea for a theme, submit it on the Timo Top 20 page at cool1063.ca.
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3: Mix of sun and cloud today with winds out of the south, a high of 26, 31 with the humidity. Mainly cloudy with a chance of showers and thunderstorms tonight, a low of 18. Cloudy tomorrow, a high of 25, feeling like 32.
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0: It's Middays with Kate on Cool. A new study has been done, and they say that when dogs see happy faces, it actually activates an area of their brain that's linked to rewards. So when you smile at them, it's just like they're getting a treat. I had no idea that our smiles had this sort of effect on our pooches. I've got a golden retriever who goes nuts every time I come home, and I can't help it. When your dog gets excited, you do smile. So, yeah, they know exactly how we're feeling just by looking at us. They say the study showed that dogs are very tuned into our emotions. Scientists have used brain scans on the dogs while showing them pictures of unfamiliar people, making happy, sad, angry, and fearful facial expressions. And happy faces, they say, activated a region of their brain that's associated with rewards. That means that dogs are happy when they see a smiling human face. So there you go. Now you know how to look at your dog or any other dog. If you're fearful of the dog, paint a smile on your face. Could help them be happy too.
1: Mix of sun and cloud today with winds out of the south, a high of 26, 31 with the humidity. Mainly cloudy with the chance of showers and thunderstorms tonight, a low of 18. Cloudy tomorrow, a high of 25, feeling like 32.
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0: With an update from SarniaNewsToday.ca, I'm Melanie Irwin. Mainly sunny this afternoon, high of 27, humidex at 32. Right now it's 24 Celsius, feeling like 30. You may notice increased flaring and noise from Imperial today and tomorrow. The company is doing inspection and maintenance on its ethane pipeline. The controlled flare will be visible from the Sun Junction. Sarnia police say Brianna Telfer has been found. The 23-year-old previously reported missing has since been located. The Sarnia Police Service is thanking the public for their help in the matter. The Ontario Plowmen's Association has officially locked down the new site for the 2027 International Plowing Match and Rural Expo. It'll be held on a family farm just east of Petrolia from September 21st to the 25th in 2027. Executive Director Kathy Lasby says they're really excited to move forward.
1: We know that Lambton County can put on a phenomenal event. You certainly have in the past, and 2027 will be no exception. McLaughlin family have been wonderful to work with. They've provided up to 500 acres of land in one block. All things point to a great event.
0: The OPA says the Petrolia Line property owned by Clayton and Linda McLaughlin delivers the perfect open landscape, easy access, and major operational footprint needed to pull off an event of this scale. You can read all the details at SarniaNewsToday.ca. The City of Sarnia crews have been hard at work installing a new playground at Clearwater Arena. Josh Boyce has details.
2: The project got underway this week as part of $1.1 million in upgrades to be undertaken at the facility in 2026. An artist's rendering can be found on our website. Other work being done this year as part of the Clearwater Arena plan includes new rink boards and glass at the Red Rink, a spectator heater, dehumidification system, refrigeration plant upgrades, and the redevelopment of Ball Diamond No. 1. Last year, the city put $1.8 million into the arena, which has seen a transformation over the past few years with the installation of a new library above the rink.
0: Sarnia is putting around $5.6 million into recreation spaces and facilities this year. Witnesses to a waterspout on Lake Erie near Pelee Island on Sunday captured video and photos, and the Northern Tornadoes Project has now confirmed it. An EF0 tornado was spotted around 7:30 p.m. No damage was reported and no one was hurt. And Canada's last captive dolphins are leaving marine land for a new home in Spain, while a beluga that was recently removed and relocated to Chicago has died. According to the Canadian press, Shedd Aquarium says Pikachu, a beluga that moved from the shuttered Niagara Falls theme park 2 weeks ago, died Tuesday night from dehydration. The six belugas remaining in Marineland, which is up for sale, are also heading to aquarium stateside. Mainly sunny this afternoon, high 27, humidex at 32, mainly cloudy tonight with a chance of showers, risk of a thunderstorm, low of 18. I'm Melanie Irwin.
2: 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Scrimmages were planned for 1:30 and 4:30 this afternoon. The black and white game is Friday, supporting the United Way of Sarnia Lambton. Spencer Miles will make the start for the Toronto Blue Jays as they play the second of their three-game series at home to Kansas City. The Royals took last night's opener 5-3 for their ninth win in a row. The Jays are three back of an AL wildcard spot. You can hear tonight's game on Big Country 103.9 beginning at 7. Other games include the Tigers hosting Tampa, Houston's at the Yankees, Boston in Miami, and Baltimore in St. Louis. Canada faces Japan tonight in the Little League World Series with a spot in the quarterfinals on the line. Canada beat South Korea 5-1 yesterday in an elimination game. It's the first time a Canadian team has advanced this far at the Little League World Series since 2017. And there are a pair of games across the WNBA, Toronto's in Seattle, Golden State in Connecticut. I'm Josh Boyce.
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6: 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Tom Peterson of Cheap Trick left the band just weeks before the release of All Shook Up. He wanted to pursue a solo career with his wife. His departure was the first lineup change of the band after its breakthrough album, Live at the Budokan and Dream Police. Now, Tom Peterson did return in 1987 just in time to help them have a major comeback with their album Lap of Luxury and, of course, the band's only number one hit. This one, It's the Flame.

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Back in August of 1981, Hall & Oates released Private Eyes. It was a lead single from their album of the same name. 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It also reached number six in Canada. 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

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In Excess, What You Need. That song was officially released in Australia on August 26, 1985. Now, it was a lead single from their fifth studio album called Listen Like Thieves. Bit of a rush job on this track. It was written by Andrew Ferris and Michael Hutchins in just 24 hours. The whole story is producer Chris Thomas said that they basically had this album almost done, except it still lacked a definitive hit. So yeah, 24 hours they worked on it. It worked out for them. It made it all the way to number 2 on the Australian Music Report and reached number 5 on the U.S. Billboard Hot 100, becoming the band's very first American top 10 hit. It's In Excess and What You Need.

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1: Mainly sunny this afternoon, high of 27, humidex at 32, mainly cloudy tonight, chance of showers, risk of a thunderstorm, a low of 18. Clearing on Thursday, high of 24, humidex at 32, sunny Friday, high of 23.
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0: This is your cool 80s lunch. Yesterday, we got the devastating news that Dolly Parton had passed away. And for most of us, we had never met her. We only knew her through her music, her movies, and her hilarious interviews. She had so much love, she had so much passion, so much charisma. When she got inducted into the Rock and Roll Hall of Fame, she herself thought it was pretty crazy. So she stepped into the plate and made herself a rock album, her 49th studio album and the last to be released in her lifetime. It came out in 2023. Magic Man was on it, featuring Ann Wilson. She worked with Judas Priest, Rob Halford, and Motley Crue's Nikki Sixx. They were excited to work with her. She also covered We Are the Champions, We Will Rock You, Let It Be with Paul and Ringo. It debuted at number 3 on the Billboard 200, which became Dolly Parton's highest charting studio album, as well as topping the country and the rock album chart. So yes, she should be in the Rock and Roll Hall of Fame after all. Rest in peace, Dolly. You will be missed by the entire world. We're going to play a song that came out in 1981 coming up, a song that we tribute to Dolly. For those about to rock, we salute you. That's coming up in just a few.
1: Mainly sunny this afternoon, high of 27, Humidex at 32, mainly cloudy tonight, chance of showers, risk of a thunderstorm, low of 18. Clearing on Thursday, high of 24, Humidex at 32, sunny Friday, high of 23.
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Hey, good afternoon. It's my days with Kate. Not too bad out there right now. It's 24, feels like 29. Could get some showers tonight, just a 40% chance with a risk of a thunderstorm coming along with that. Dropping down to 18 for tomorrow. Should clear up, a high of 24, and Friday, nothing but sunshine and a high around 23. Well, don't forget, we have got your What's Up Sarnia Lantern. If you want to know what is happening, we've got the list. It's brought to you by Lambton Mutual Insurance Company and Ravel Insurance Incorporated. Tonight, we've got Teacher Appreciation Day. That's happening at Valley Axe. Tomorrow it's Bad Dog, the street party, the movie night, and of course the Bad Dog street party is happening August 28th to 29th. 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

Hey, good afternoon. It's Middays with Kate on Cool. Some sad news to pass along. Legendary English actor and singer Tim Curry has passed away at the age of 80. We're hearing he passed away peacefully last night in his home in L.A. Of course, we know him as Dr. Frankenfurter from the Rocky Horror Picture Show. Of course, he was Rooster Hannigan and Annie. He's been so many different characters. The concierge in Home Alone 2, Lost in New York. He's also got a lot of accolades behind him as well. He was nominated in 2002 for a Grammy, nominated in 94 for a Primetime Emmy, nominated 3 times for Best Actor for the Tony Awards too. So yeah, sad news to pass along. Tim Curry passed away at the age of 80.

Hey, good afternoon. It's Middays with Kate. Well, we knew the price tag would be big, and it certainly is. Meta Platforms have agreed to a landmark $18 billion U.S. dollar settlement. Yep, $18 billion. It looks like that will go to the 48 states, the District of Columbia, and three U.S. territories as well. And then Meta is actually only required to pay 70% of that back unless TikTok and YouTube also agree to implement similar underage safety rules. What are those new rules? Well, there's a few of them. They'll have time limits, so there'll be a two-hour daily usage limit enforced on Facebook and Instagram for all users under 18. There'll also be nighttime restrictions as well for minors, age verification, measures put in, and data privacy. This is a big one. Meta must stop using kids' personal data without parental consent to train its machine learning and generative AI model. So yeah, lots of different legalities and lots of different rules in there. But Meta agreeing to $18 billion.

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1: Mainly sunny this afternoon, high of 27, humidex at 32. Mainly cloudy tonight, chance of showers, risk of a thunderstorm, low of 18. Clearing on Thursday, high of 24, humidex at 32. Sunny Friday, high of 23.
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0: It's Middays with Kate on Cool. Well, that is it for me. Have a great rest of your afternoon. Enjoy the sunshine while it is here. Have a good one. I will talk to you again tomorrow morning at 10.
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0: 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We're a DeLorean, zapping you back to the raddest era while you conquer spreadsheets like a boss.
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It is the No Repeat Workday, Cool 106.3. How you doing? Dave Lockbaum in for Rob Jenkins, Van Halen, and Weezer this half hour. Here's Scandal. It's the Warrior.

0: We don't say a boot, but keep it up and we'll suggest where to put one.
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0: Well, this Saturday night, Bryan Adams is live in London. He's got a gig at the Canada Life Place this Saturday night. It's Cool 106.3. And my name is Dave. Well, you know the old saying, they go in threes? I've always thought that was kind of an eerie thing to say, but man, sometimes I think it might be true. Yesterday, we lost the legendary Dolly Parton, right? We found out today that Dolly was actually secretly battling cancer. Yeah, Dolly was 80. And then today we find out that actor Tim Curry also passed away. He was 80 as well. You might remember Tim from movies like The Rocky Horror Picture Show, Titanic, It, Home Alone 2. Actor Tim Curry also passing away yesterday at the age of 80. Well, we could see some rain showers this evening, maybe a thunderstorm as the temperature falls to 18 for Thursday, Friday. We should see sun. Highs of 30 for the rest of this week.
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0: Yeah, Stone Temple Pilots from one of my favorite debut records of all time, Core. That is Plush from STP. Thanks for listening. It is Dave in for Rob. Well, if you're one of those individuals that spends a lot of time at your desk at work, if you're eating in your office, it might be time to get some good old-fashioned cleaning wipes and give that keyboard a really good scrub down. If you snack while you're typing, microbiologists are suggesting that your keyboard is probably a hell of a lot dirtier than you might think. Could be just full of crap. The combination of food residue from eating over your desk and the saliva from your fingers can actually turn your keyboard into a bacteria cafeteria. Side note, what a great term that is. Would also be a great name for a heavy metal band, wouldn't it? Bacteria cafeteria. Anyway, long and short of it is, if you eat at your desk at work and you haven't cleaned your keyboard in a while, might be time.
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0: Well, tonight's night, the 50-something tour arrives in the Motor City this evening. It is night one at Little Caesars Arena for Geddy, Alex, and Anika Niles. Rush live in concert tonight at Detroit's Little Caesars Arena. And apparently, there's a rumor that Rush could be setting up shop in Vegas for a Las Vegas residency at Sin City. We'll keep you posted on that one. It is Dave, and for Rob, thunderstorms likely this evening in Sarnia Lambton, lows of 18. And then we should see sunshine for the rest of this week. Thursday, Friday, highs around 30.
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0: There he is, Hometown Boy Kim Mitchell on Cool 106.3. It's Dave. Are you speeding to get to work, to get to that appointment? And if you're saying, yeah, I speed because everybody else does, that's basically the long and short of it. AAA in the U.S. has just released a new study which says that roughly 80% of adults admit to speeding. The common answer, no one actually drives the speed limit. I say that to myself every time I hop aboard the 401. Do we all have to go 180 anymore?
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0: With an update from SarniaNewsToday.ca, I'm Melanie Irwin. Mainly cloudy tonight, chance of showers, risk of a thunderstorm, low of 18. Right now it's 27 Celsius, feeling like 31. The Ontario Plowman's Association has officially locked down a new site for the 2027 International Plowing Match and Rural Expo. It'll be held on a family farm just east of Petrolia from September 21st to 25th, 2027. Executive Director Kathy Lasby says they're really excited to move forward.
1: McLaughlin family have been wonderful to work with. They've provided up to 500 acres of land in one block. All things point to a great event.
0: The OPA says the Petrolia Line property, owned by Clayton and Linda McLaughlin, delivers the perfect open landscape, easy access, and major operational footprint needed to pull off an event of this scale. You can read all the details at SarniaNewsToday.ca. City of Sarnia crews have been hard at work installing a new playground at Clearwater Arena. Josh Boyce has details.
2: The project got underway this week as part of $1.1 million in upgrades to be undertaken at the facility in 2026. An artist's rendering can be found on our website. Other work being done this year as part of the Clearwater Arena plan includes new rink boards and glass at the Red Rink, a spectator heater, dehumidification system, refrigeration plant upgrades, and the redevelopment of Ball Diamond No. 1. Last year, the city put $1.8 million into the arena, which has seen a transformation over the past few years with the installation of a new library above the rink.
0: Sarnia is putting around $5.6 million into recreation spaces and facilities this year. You may notice increased flaring and noise from Imperial today and tomorrow. The company is doing inspection and maintenance on its ethane pipeline. The controlled flare will be visible from the Sun Junction. Enbridge Gas is looking for public input on a proposed pipeline upgrade in Lambton County. As part of the Dawn Parkway System Renewal Project, the company plans to remove nearly 17 kilometers of an existing 26-inch pipeline and replace it with a larger 46-inch line between the Dawn Hub in Dawn Euphemia and the Enniskillen Station. Enbridge says the larger pipeline will help maintain system capacity, safety, and reliability. An in-person information session is happening tomorrow night from 5 until 8 at the Oil Springs Youth Center. For those who can't make it in person, virtual sessions are also available until the end of the month. And Canada's last captive dolphins are leaving Marineland for a new home in Spain, while a beluga that was recently removed and relocated to Chicago has died. According to the Canadian press, Shedd Aquarium says Pikachu, a beluga that was moved from the shuttered Niagara Falls theme park 2 weeks ago, died on Tuesday. Mainly cloudy tonight, chance of showers, risk of a thunderstorm, low of 18. Mainly cloudy Thursday, high of 25, humidex at 31. I'm Melanie Irwin.
2: 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There are also scrimmages scheduled for tomorrow. The black and white game is Friday, supporting United Way of Sarnia Lambton. The Toronto Blue Jays take on the Kansas City Royals at Rogers Centre tonight in the second of their three-game series. Spencer Miles gets the ball. The Royals won last night's opener 5-3 for their ninth straight win. The Jays are three games back of the final American League wildcard spot. You can hear tonight's game on Big Country 103.9 beginning at 7. Other games today include the Yankees hosting Houston and Boston in Miami. Canada faces Japan tonight in the Little League World Series with a spot in the quarterfinals on the line. Canada beat South Korea 5-1 yesterday in an elimination game. And in the WNBA, Toronto heads to Seattle, Golden State in Connecticut. I'm Josh Boyce.
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Yeah, the Northern Pikes reminding us all that sometimes looks can be deceiving. Music coming up from John Mellencamp after Duran Duran. 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

0: That's the Guess Who. It's Cool 106.3 and the No Repeat Workday. Thanks for listening. This is Dave. In for a vacationing Rob. Music from Journey coming up before we hit 5 o'clock this afternoon. If you're one of those individuals that is deathly afraid of looking at pornographic websites because you don't want your computer full of viruses, well, that's a good fear to have. But apparently, religious websites are 3 times more likely to spread a computer virus than adult websites are. 3 times. Holy spam!
1: When a child is in the hospital, visitors come to say hello. And when visiting hours are over, they leave. But family does whatever it takes to stay. At Ronald McDonald House, we believe families shouldn't have to fight alone. So we make sure they have everything they need, with a community of support, warm meals, and a place to rest. Because when a child is sick, family stays, and Ronald McDonald House stays with them.
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0: have a Molson muscle, but we did run a couple clicks this morning.
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0: 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Local news at 5. And a ton of great records lined up for your drive home this afternoon, including some Kiss and some Doobie Brothers. How do you feel about this? 55% of adults say we're not ready to process the existence of alien life. This is according to a recent poll. Alien life, beings from another planet, etc., etc. I guess that 55% of people have never seen a picture of Mark Zuckerberg. I mean, if that guy isn't an alien in human clothing, then I don't know what the heck an alien looks like.
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1: With an update from SarniaNewsToday.ca, I'm Melanie Irwin. A Petrolia farm has been selected to host the 2027 International Plowing Match and Rural Expo. The Ontario Plowmen's Association says the Petrolia line property owned by Clayton and Linda McLaughlin delivers the perfect open landscape, easy access, and major operational footprint needed to pull off an event of this scale. Executive Director Kathy Lasby says it also meets electrical requirements.
2: Hydro One has been a phenomenal partner with us for many years. They have checked the site, they have checked the hydro capacity, and it's all systems go.
1: With just over a year turnaround, Lasby says the next step will be to put a leadership team together.
2: We're thrilled with the response we've received from some of the people that were involved previously, and they still want to be involved, and we're thrilled about that.
1: More details can be found on our website. Clearwater Arena is getting another major makeover. Crews have been installing a new playground at the facility as part of $1.1 million in upgrades rolling out this year.
3: Other work being done this year as part of the Clearwater Arena plan includes new rink boards and glass at the Red Rink, a spectator heater, dehumidification system, refrigeration plant upgrades, and the redevelopment of Ball Diamond No. 1.
1: The work builds on last year's $1.8 million overhaul to the arena and dressing rooms. Imperial's doing an inspection and maintenance on its ethane pipeline today and tomorrow. Increased flaring and noise may be noticeable from the Sun Junction. Enbridge Gas is seeking public feedback on plans to replace nearly 17 kilometers of pipeline between the Dawn Hub in Don Euphemia and the Enniskillen Station with a larger 48-inch line to boost safety and capacity. An in-person information session runs tomorrow from 5 until 8 at the Oil Springs Youth Center. Virtual sessions are also open until the end of the month, with all public comments accepted until September 15th. Pending regulatory approvals, construction is slated for spring 2028. Porter Airlines has launched new flights from London International Airport. Nonstop seasonal routes to popular destinations in Florida, Mexico, and Jamaica will begin this winter. The death count is climbing in Nepal and Tibet today after a massive flash flood swept through the communities. Nepali police are reporting around 160 people have been killed and hundreds, including 24 Canadians, were missing. And Tim Curry, who starred in the Rocky Horror Picture Show, has died. He was 80. Mainly cloudy tonight, chance of showers, risk of a thunderstorm, low of 18. Mainly cloudy on Thursday, high of 25, Humidex at 31. I'm Melanie Irwin.
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3: 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There are also scrimmages scheduled for tomorrow. The black and white game is Friday, supporting United Way of Sarnia Lambton. The Toronto Blue Jays take on the Kansas City Royals at Rogers Centre tonight in the second of their three-game series. Spencer Miles gets the ball. The Royals won last night's opener 5-3 for their ninth straight win. The Jays are three games back of the final American League wildcard spot. You can hear tonight's game on Big Country 103.9 beginning at 7. Other games today include the Yankees hosting Houston and Boston in Miami. Canada faces Japan tonight in the Little League World Series with a spot in the quarterfinals on the line. Canada beat South Korea 5-1 yesterday in an elimination game. And in the WNBA, Toronto heads to Seattle, Golden State in Connecticut. I'm Josh Boyce.
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2: Today in music history. In 1970, the five-day Isle of Wight Festival kicks off in England, featuring The Doors, The Who, Chicago, Bob Dylan, and many others. And in his last concert appearance in England, Jimi Hendrix. In 2003, Rolling Stone magazine named Jimi Hendrix as the greatest guitarist in rock history. Eric Clapton, Jimmy Page, Keith Richards, Chuck Berry, Stevie Ray Vaughan, and Ry Cooder also made the top 10 list. In 1976, Steven Tyler of Aerosmith appears on the cover of Rolling Stone magazine. And in 1978, the Canada Jam Festival takes place in Bowmanville, Ontario, with the Doobie Brothers, the Village People, Triumph, and Kansas on the bill. Today in music history.

Yeah, it's the Doobie Brothers. What a Fool Believes on Cool 106.3. We could see some thunderstorms this evening in Sarnia-Lambton, lows of 18. Looks like sunshine, though, for both Thursday, Friday. Highs for the rest of this week, around 30 degrees. Sir Elton John is on the cool ride home.

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0: 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Well, it was 73 years ago today, on this date in 1953, a huge portion of the planet thought, holy cow, are we being invaded by aliens? What's going on? The classic sci-fi movie, War of the Worlds, was officially released on this date 73 years ago. It was remade by Spielberg back in 2005 with Tom Cruise. And then did you see that remake they did last year with Ice Cube? I think Ice Cube still regrets making that movie.
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2: Mainly cloudy, a 60% chance of showers and the risk of a thunderstorm, low 18 degrees. Cloudy on Thursday, high 25, the humidex reaching 31. Mainly sunny on Friday and Saturday, highs around 24, and cloudy skies on Sunday, high 27 degrees.
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